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5: Kosindani Kagoitita Saitamana going the Bokaron in Petuta Brani, Kasarata, Nogatino and Toshine Lugo Yukibame, Teshigitoni in Petut and Marani, Kiwuden on Weldon Bor. 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
6: And a Taiko Kikwaka Flanapo County, not on Pokericho Doctor Eric Kipkoja Muta Afisa Eglo, in a motuit in a Pokericho County Public Service Board, Akako Goito, Quataita Assembly, not on Pokericho, a Laking Alalan Committee Net on Unchin appointment, Akitia, Kogur, Kananateta Assembly, not on Pokericho Special Setting, Nepo Kongalan MCS Chapo County, not on reporting not on Po Appointment 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
7: Why do you sound like a guy in it? I'm Joyce Mokelamasi Lakwan. Not put the masters. I'm going to ask you a mortgage. You're going to go get nominated in that governor. A competition committee never appointment. Point the county assembly go on committing. I need a corporation. South is a quagam CS to give me an appointment committee. Come on, get some to grace and South is a qua. But I get to know Sabu Tabrain. Kiaso said the nigger and I like your goma MCS and go to the water lap one. Like in Aragon. I can MCH in the Kelton access to Major Gomagel. Come to give a going to a bit on Gogis are going to qua. To save Kemagel, I'll go to the Basso in Sigawi. I get a bit of a saga. In county public service board.
8: Kumagi tanga sanda na fa se choto gele kumache ge chengbi galakche ter. 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
14: If the three judges rule that we were treated unfairly and against the law and the constitution and lift the impeachment and let us be, we shall be grateful to God. And we shall be very grateful that there is a justice system in Kenya that works. I have confidence that our judiciary is independent, is impartial, and will give justice to Rigathi Gachagua and millions of his supporters across the country. If the ruling goes the other way, it is still okay. We still have an opportunity to go to the Court of Appeal and follow the legal remedies that has been provided by the Constitution. I want to urge my supporters across the country, irrespective of the outcome, to remain calm and peaceful. Rigathi Gachagua is a very peaceful person, and I want to ask our supporters to be peaceful and calm.
5: Kagoma Principal Secretary Nwole Guta Barora Norton ko Dr. Kipto Kulewindi Kewishinkong Kirita Akmangete Nwopi Kibaymetena Magenyuan kutinga akpachete nubo kinyitaba elfo shiwengu aktuptamakla elfo shiwengu aktuptamakta saba kama ine gule ina magutige jeki gite tataita bunge nubo imoni kubaka umanuta agunyolo kigushikong nota na kama ite kisirito ansubite kwa ikno tutik
15: Our family finance needs to be stable and you know as well from the committee Rashia and Uchiwa our debt position has increased Our expenditure is much higher than revenue. And when you don't balance revenue and expenditure, you end up borrowing. and we have borrowed more than we should. And so we need to read back now, therefore, ask Kenyan that we support Nature that try to bring remedy. As a case manager, I want to tell you that what we have presented before Parliament is in line with our medium-term revenue strategy and our national tax policy. All we are looking for is fairness and inclusivity.
5: Kangori ritai na Bishop Nuboka Dalega Diocese Nubomero Anthony Muheria Sigi Kibaimoni na Tepton Balogu Kibo in Nguni Eng Maikule Kigumetosi Gugwan Geso Ago Magotindoi Tiki Sagatulak Notan Kugigo Iteta Atebetin Unotana Soguli Shikwaga Kotko in Nguni Kosulain Yotiki Mogoran Chiboto Bilse Tagambageti in Sugul.
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1: 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Among the senators, one house to push service providers to fast track process of money reversals. Can they cite court cases that have earlier sought to address the matter in vain. Among the majority, the people who need to go to the government.
0: I'm going to go to the government. I'm going to go to the government. I'm going to go to the government.
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0: 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Missing much about corruption, state capture, ak economic hardship, Uindo, Nebo Uchumi. 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Page it Nobotisabe, Kolo Wichaga and Bichin a tie, Kola Kina Mandara and K. Seat, Netinagak, Bichiman, the Borekatska Shakwa. MB's orders forensic audit of shilling 21 billion NHIF payout. Kagamanga Legagongat MBC, Missing Chabo Committee, the Watilinda, KI forensic edit, and we check 21 billion. Chigimoga Legigil. And or at the Motogu and Legut Nebo NHIF Comagua Nebo Shah.
1: Amagala DCI earns an halo over Fatal South Sea building collapse. Amagala investigators and the DBP have linked the urban planning chief regulatory failures in the deadly Manzil Towers collapse. Well, they are recommending prosecution alongside that six other suspects in the scandal that left 12 dead and several other injured. Nita kot miseko logo ikiga roga siti nita nabo the standard and page number sogol. Magile youths in Meru receive 30 million business loans from Shofco. Abati yale nuto kogo bayinge shikiat jeter jeter kot miseng Shofco. 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Stakeholders call for city urban planning dockets overhaul. 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
0: 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Ale race we na show where there is a will there is a way. Kalau le meeten kamang nete, meeten orat.
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0: All right, meeting Chong, eat a moggy gear, ten an hour ton of to let keep time, but I got what you say, check out and only a studio got a little shake.
1: But it's young, you
0: and a mogla. Yes,
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0: which
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0: Yes, come on to get a meeting with your knowledge in Indoor education and budget. Get education proposal of education, budget education, and financially, and about 2026-2027 and 4.8 trillion. Because 781.4 billion. That is the budget for education.
1: About education.
0: Health, got in 175.5 billion. 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
2: 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I have confidence that our judiciary is independent, is impartial, and will give justice to Rigathi Gachagua and millions of his supporters across the country. If the ruling goes the other way, it is still okay. We still have an opportunity to go to the Court of Appeal and follow the legal remedies that has been provided by the Constitution. I want to urge my supporters across the country, irrespective of the outcome, to remain calm and peaceful. Rigathi Gachagua is a very peaceful person, and I want to ask our supporters to be peaceful and calm.
3: Hii mambo watu wamekimbia huko nje, wanakimbia kusema ati rais analeta Ebola Kenya. 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
5: 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Negotiate with them. If they are not ready and you think exam, whether it is mock, whether it is continuous assessment, kama inaleta shida, ongea na wanafunzi. 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That is my position. That we must ensure that we listen to these learners. 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
0: Yes.
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1: 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Ask about boy, shagger a good egg to get again.
0: Yes.
1: Yes.
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2: If the ruling goes the other way, it is still okay. We still have an opportunity to go to the Court of Appeal and follow the legal remedies that has been provided by the Constitution.
3: Ni jambo ambalo linabidi kila moja wetu tufikiri, tujue tatizo ni gani, tujue kwamba haya yote yanatokana kutoka wapi.
4: William Ruto is our president under the law. And we have not suspended the Constitution. So I hope our president will see it as a genuine and sincere need.
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2: 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If the ruling goes the other way, it is still okay. We'll still have an opportunity to go to the Court of Appeal and follow the legal remedies that has been provided by the Constitution.
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4: William Ruto is our president under the law. And we have not suspended the constitution. So I hope our president will see it as a genuine and sincere need for us to have an all-parties conversation on the education sector in the country. Because it's a crisis and it is going to blow up sooner than we think. Because when you see the number of kids we are losing in school, 21 burning to ashes, 16 dead, and as my brother says, principals are not able to run schools, they have no money.
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3: Yes, Bruce. I've been got to a moon on you.
0: Sam gave everybody.
3: Who you got in for a year on a ten or over Takumi and Abongasana? And what man is on military John or no Lily? Corona Majabongas and teaching in the environment of a Jiron. Well, I can't even what Akumi and Amoja Bruce. Jiron no mea and Jabila. Among one will go on looking in it too lengthy to know. And it's either too looking on doing it to him with Tijiron and I can go late. I was successful. I'm by man, no, but you know, we even did that. I was successful. Come on, don't go and do chiggy won't like it. So, oh, my God, you know, I'm on my own. I'm on my own. I'm on my own. And go on the topic. Nagara, I'm turning upon my legend to the tires. Good legend. First of all, I'm going to go to private school. I'm a school in Sotik. I'm a student. I'm a bonga. I'm a moon. These are the school jiggery cargo performance in terms of performance about school at the same time. tinye discipline. So masi school lezo tika maa pongezan the director amun Mrs. Cheru yot kuigere ile ijindo sak teachers ak logo every morning kukwako nga lolji lo. 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

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She turned to my Tilt Ticket, Tamaji Tilt Ticket, or Ticket to Nottig and Gitilago Nottig and Emite number. 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I'm going to Nottig and Gure Scholar. It's gonna go get till ticket get your net time. Agi goji 41 M. Agu chota get your bonus ase. Angu to not again gure I'm free. Agi goji 245. Agu got till ticket not again about some again. Till we go talking your ticket M. Ticket nigga till go not again meet number 3. Not again nigga get sick to go le kuku. 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
3: That's the getting Aja and Gijan. I think you let your name.
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3: but I'm on Mutati Woga Mutanisa. 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You need again, I like Aja.
0: Who not again?
3: I'm a baby. 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I don't know, men are all linear than you, yes, and you.
0: I'll give you my brother, Allegi, Gagil and Dago, and Bunya, go up in Dango, go my me, go 11.
3: You can leave her with Jagan, the body, or why are you two? You can think of me.
0: Go, you know,
3: I'm going to go to the
0: boy. 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

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Agi lechi congratulation. 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Ticket ne meet the number 4. 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
3: All right, Nikota JFM, Neighborasuneta, Nizamarabi, Taiga, Shago, Ranjo, Artamogang, Yetapote, Saitiloga, with Sai Shagablanjo, Tuna Lagoga, Ko Giri Le Mama, Bangan Garagaraga Jockey, Yuakimat, Megan Goeg Lagogin, and Goituga, Nugotago, and Gomuta Ticketer, Goisai Shago Ek Sugul, Missing Gulaga Day School. 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

0: 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Kabarak, Moche, Kabronda, Salga, Naivasha, what called Mount Narok.
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2: 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The Court of Appeal has cited that matter. If they wanted to stop us, we would drop our pens. Give us a court order from the Court of Appeal, then we'll drop our pen. We don't have anything like that.
3: If the ruling goes the other way, it is still okay. We still have an opportunity to go to the Court of Appeal and follow the legal remedies that has been provided by the Constitution.
4: Ni jambo ambalo linabidi kila mmoja wetu tufikiri tujue tatizo ni gani.
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7: Number 11, a declaration does issue that the IEBC could not clear Kithure Kindiki without the involvement or approval of commissioners under Article 88 and Article 250 sub Article 1 of the Constitution as read with Section 4 and Section 11A of the IEBC Act. The purported clearance was therefore null and void. Further, the overnight clearance violated Article 10 of the Constitution on openness and transparency. At prayer number 12, His Excellency sought a declaration that a declaration does issue that Kithure Kindiki is disqualified under Article 10 and 72 of the Constitution due to unresolved concerns from his tenure as Cabinet Secretary for the Interior and National Administration during which Kenya endured gross violation of human rights. He also sought a declaration does issue that the National Assembly violated Articles 124 sub Article 4 and Article 149 sub Article 1, Section 6 of the Public Appointments Parliamentary Approval Act, Cap 7F, and Standing Order 45 in the method it adopted to approve Kithure Kindiki's nomination as Deputy President. He also sought a declaration that Kithure Kindiki was illegally appointed and procedurally cleared and unlawfully approved as nominee for Deputy President in violation of Articles 1, Article 10, Article 8, Article 118, Article 124, Article 137, Article 148, Article 149, and Article 250 of the Constitution, so that his appointment, clearance, and approval for that position is null and void. At prayer 15, he sought a declaration that the petitioner... in terms of general damages, punitive and aggravated damages, security to be specified at the hearing, special damages under Gazette Notice Number 10346 of 2023 for loss of 1, salary, 2, official transport, and other prevailing transport policy for 35 months, medical cover and benefits detailed to be supplied, airtime, gratuity, and annual salary for 5 years. He calculated those sums and gave the figures. At prayer number 16, His Excellency sought pension and other benefits under the Retired Benefits Deputy President and Designated State Officers Act, Chapter 197B of the Laws of Kenya, being a monthly pension equal to 80% of the first petitioner's last monthly salary while in office. 2, a lump sum payment on retirement calculated as a sum equal to 1 year's salary paid for each term served in office. 3, 2 saloon vehicles of an engine capacity not exceeding 2,060, which shall be replaceable once every 4 years. 4, 1 four-wheel drive vehicle of an engine capacity not exceeding 3,060, which shall be replaceable once every 4 years. 5, a fuel allowance equal to 15% of the current monthly salary of the office holder. 6, full medical and hospital cover, providing for local and overseas treatment with a reputable insurance company for the first petitioner, the first petitioner's spouse, and the first petitioner's child who is below 18 years or is under 25 years of age and is undergoing a course of full-time education, and in the case of a female child, is not married or is not cohabiting with any person.
6: Notan Kosingani Kotile Tenenteseta Egogono and Goni Kiro Xamogoicha Boka Kiroga Nabomilmani and Yotanirobi Kosuka Gasomet and Boka Shankwa Namoche Kigeronji in the Kosukani Gisto in Kando in a Teta 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Subitali Notan Pa Sultan Hamud.
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6: Tuitos in Betuta Brani, Committee Nekointo, Kotkon, Tinaba, Restate of Kaliete, Koitie, Serkali, Asubita Kogana, Goba, Kambago, Shiga, Yogi Borian Chin, School, Kabotogit, Yon Asubita, K. 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
6: 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Waldron Kirui.
8: Amateur Chikon and Teacher was good, secondary and primary. Why are democracy in Sugul and Omi? Because the chief man of which gave the chief pressure over on Gamanguma. So, watching the fast as well on the tool. But once in a week or two Yangala, Saint Yangala, the teacher was a country, Abuna de la Mishida, Abuangala, the Tegan, only a woman was a Jacob. With Kulaka Janga Banyak, Ogos Fanya, with Kulamataki and Banyak, my diet is with the two disputed again. Again, a large Yajina tool. Among one of my cities, he told whatever I see he go.
9: Create a debate between students Kongalal and Munesco Bale School. You got on a lot gene on the overseas intelligence. I go where was scheming on a guinea to the tie as well with or arresting situations from Abel of School. Embrace dialogue with them. From three students, con mostly go 17 years. Go to 17 years, go Machitano, Amala, Kait, Kasarta, Kenita Gangacho. 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Anangosi tingura, so it is important, we change the way we do things. Embrace dialogue with students.
10: Enka salatan kote skumwai gondo chotan, yikon kungaloli, enka niseta abnyaka, nimite ni nwadita mutarokwa, enka watin ngatin ngatutin, na papo medicine role, sigik tuko loko kirekule, enka Serta 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
9: 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Which we see no anantigeton of a commute. Guinea's race will not only attach. Only he is sacrificing because of the schools.
10: Logo Vicarabo, Kilbatron, and ended co MC Aspiran in Wagnat and Bamutaraqua.
11: Nibarigas will attack a two-nagar strike, Kulaga Bamani from three. Only my large Lavokio. Axi in that younger Viti Laguemo, no winning the name of a tea school, you pinya connecting. The moment in the Vestosim Animo.
10: Kongeten count nebo pomet kainin kawel don kirui.
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0: 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What a tit. 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
6: 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I know,
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Agi double get to come and we're together. Nagi get it again like it. Gotta be cheating on the Taji FM.co.ke. Edit number Facebook. Yes, I will do my wing election to go to a good missing in your defire. I'm a jam until Tina can get out to the meeting when I'm not at the Patricia Jebsa. 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

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Yan go gena good to see Bungung, eh? Agir Yang Tabu so Kuritan. A good mujel gagit in Bitabrain in beat not at a meeting with good Missiga. Yanni mujel gagit in Bitabrain, Nicotilin 3,000 Kenya shillings. Imagine if I see a silly some Kitago. Nicotilin 40,000 Kenya shillings. A great muji by singing to cut the shillings and got Kochanga. Imagine Nicotilin gagging about 30,000, not at about 25,000, not at the wind about 160,000, 175,000. Imagine tight in the good to get it and silly so some. I go my last book was silly so some young get in silly time and I moved. I go silly at her. I go silly so some. Come with Chelsea Gaggy and so connoted Basso Komura. To give you the so good turn. And I go say it to her. I must be ticket to get a member to Tabrani. Chang to give me ten so good turn. I'm my chili sibung to start 274. I shall freak up some magazine and get to go there. Get in your credit that I go meeting you. Come until in get to go. I'm my chili start 274. I shall see Bungo. Again, get better brain, eager to get soak on a meeting you. Not regular soak of Mura. My chill star 274 Asher. A much chill star 274 Asher. A guy chill star 274 Asher. Come on, a legit freak, Abisa. Yana tight in your simu guitar, chill star 274 Asher. Imitate well, well. I got chill star 274 Asher. A guy get you get to Jimmy Ten Soko. Apple Sambamba. A number one committed to Karu Chuck to about 3,000 Kenya shillings. Yan got even the Ryan, Agi demo 3,000 Kenya shillings said together. Agiel Jigesu Garug, in so good on dry and a tie today, 20 shillings, 23 shillings, 24. Agoita the shillings Kitoga. Koko Yeljigesu Garug, about 3,000 Kenya shillings are. Meat and so light, not about 40,000 Kenya shillings are. Imagine, eh? Eat in day Kitoga. 20 shillings, 27 shillings, 30 shillings. Kwa mu jelji gira ene so light note at about 40,000 Kenya shillings. Imagine o. Yan note on gati windi imbe tabra ene. 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Chamune manga to you talk about it and I'm a jiri out dog in your soko that I get to get me soko which is star 274 Asha is star 274 Asha I have a get you guess go on to get soga ah chamune to get to 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Maganshi living at the shilling Gorano. Maganshi living at the shillings. Nibuj Malazma got 30 shillings, Imujo go 27, 28, and I go 21 shillings, 20 shillings, 18 shillings. So, Amachi Jil go there. Nando good luggage, I don't know how to go to Apa Sambamba, Kabisa. 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
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So amai chile star 274 ash. 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What is not happening, I'm getting 700. What is not happening, I'm getting 900 shillings. 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
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Miss Ibo Nagi Brunen Gune. Maganche again, I'm new number. I took a two-sibu Gune. Aya, Brunet not the Nebu Ren Gune. 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Il Bimini Makata Cabesa. In yet a try in not Negago or in the ten Sokota Baso Komura. Agoga Yaljaka Kuku about the 1000 Kenya shillings. 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Alagatilla Zilingata, Lawi, Lawi. Hey, when the big bonus, Rhine, Quani got a Magadillo. Hey, Amachigaso, Lawi, go by 27 shillings. Zilling dipped the mark tisab. Aqua Jiga Kukuchi, about the 1000. 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Hey, Punkis, you're not like Lawi. I can elegant when you're 16 shillings. Ogatiam Natak when you're 16 shillings. 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

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A guy chill go not on it. 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Iwe number 3. 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Ichil 3. 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Kawiru nyote legenda wapin. In the pin. Atambwani ko Elvis. Kanyo chige 219 shillings. Not regular Sheila. Kanyo chige 227 shillings. Chona go bonus. Not regular Nixon. 970 shillings. Chona go bonus. Well done. Nekanyo chige 49 shillings. Chona go bonus. Ko unong kitik maji no. Aka nyebi chegi lenjin. Congratulations. You are a successful buyer. Emmanuel. Agere get him in a tie. Kanyo chige 45 shillings. Meeting of the Peter, can you get 92 shillings? Meeting of the Shadrach, can you get 441 shillings? Meeting of the Miriam, can you get 86 shillings? Meeting of the Kibit, can you get 353 shillings? Go on to get you a star 274 ash. Star 274 ash. I get your Martin, not the Jessica, can you get 46 shillings? Chonago Bonaza. Meeting of the Cosmas, can you get 102 shillings? Eunice, can you get 493 shillings? I energy to 1,000 Kaja shillings. Come on, I need to pay 1,000. Yes, can you check 1,021 shillings? 1,021 shillings. Kigur and Clado. Cladisa. So, get the gag to go on the turn. Chile Bachito will start 274 ash. I'll get him about in order to get. Can I get the gun out of the way? You are a successful buyer. How much have you got one get you? Impeach it and I'm going to go to Tigua Genga. 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You're again. A get through the cheap kimoy numbers. Any chance? 0112703 Misho. 0112703 Misho. Get through the cheap kimoy. Imagine you're not that good to go to. Get through to where you're going. Kicking you are successful by us. I'm gonna lay in the two me and in a goonie. Kotor gave you receipt, but give you receipt with cigar chicken. Eager chicken, how much you delete the gidu and pesa, go to one go allow it. I get a go and farm, you get that 1,000. Clean. He wouldn't allow it. I don't know your chicken. Get through it. Keep you receipt with any goonie. Get through no letting 703. Can you get to see the voice? See, I love you in a goon. I get him in a tie. I'm out getting him in a tie. How much you guys see with new number that you took to see Bangoon? Italka bizarre. Talka bizarre. 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
1: 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Whether the impeachment proceedings violated the Deputy President's right to adequate time and facilities to prepare a defense under Article 50, Sub-Article 2A, and the right to be heard under Standing Order 18. Whether the Senate acted in violation of its own standing orders, including Standing Orders 75, 78, and 80, and the legal effect of such violations. Whether sufficient time existed within the constitutional...
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2: but honestly as a nation we have a challenge and we have a challenge and I think we need to address it And maybe we as parents need to ask ourselves the question, are we parenting properly? What is lacking? You know, I was at a school yesterday and they actually told me that the grade 10 learners are more bolder. They're even asking, can you give us an opportunity to communicate with our parents? I don't think we would have said that before. So there's an issue of discipline that we have to have an honest conversation about. The Bible says in the book of, Proverbs 13:24, spare the rod, spoil the child. And he who disciplines their child, because they love them. So we need to ask ourselves, have we dropped the ball? Have we let, the parenting role to go back to be done by teachers? We are so busy, looking for bread.
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0: 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I'm going to get 160,000. Good key name ticket to the get. Hey, you watching get you to go, but I love Chang Bonas, you're getting the autumn cup. Besa, Medina Juga. I'm going to come in your jug with bonus, you got a Megan Shang, you get a million. Oh, good, the bonus, good, oh, good, 1,000 get you. Oh, good, you know, you get 1,000 get you the bonus. I'm my chill is 274 ash, I'll give you number 4. You'll get Boda, the 160,000 Kenya shillings. Guruji Rojaka Tim Gabisago, 12,000 go to 10. Amate Menone, Egolita 40,000 go to 10. 30,000 go to 10. Amanda 160,000. Ninian Gago today, the good. Chill star 274 ash. Argue number 4. You'll get Boda. Not on about 160,000 Kenya shillings. No, she did not already call to get. Tossing your fire. Chill about the star 274 ash. Star 274 ash. Argue team number 10. Argue get it. Legate him to number 4. Number 4, eh? 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

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Itilik talking getinagi chicken to go to religion, congratulations. 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

Yes, I'm going to start to get it and I'm going to start with what I'm going to do. I'm going to go to the school. It's not about Kenya Medical Training College and KMTC. Not to go meeting Kibagenge Age Beyond Zero. Then not to go to the college. The meeting with Kichi, not to make it a baradu, can't you pass on Manette and a cool city not in the bomb. Community health certificate and course it's not about community health committed as obit go the baroin and good kuichi not the manachi gumara name muchege agoi mara machikin get or theater not about in isoman committed as obit konamin eune school it's not about Kenya Medical Training College KMTC committed gebagenge aga beyond zero little good to not the tat ko toige go get an arawe tap so gold 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digital, Kamagat, Kogotoy, so many on Kubud Nagabs under online, Olea Magati need formit, Agata in the Mu, Agata Yip Kitoga, Kogaki Waginet, and Aguin Gandhi did not at Baganisa. As of it to Kosain and Agundi in Stambit, as of it Kakishan Gili in Man, Kuichi not in a mocking authority. Ago Yotan ego in. Application not the Google, you get a legacy and baron of two, Jotin Bogotina, go out and look at the website, not about KMTC. You go to much of it in a lane, Agne, Bogot, two, Jotin Mokinge, and at our third, you make a chain legacy to Golombo, website not about KMTC, website about KMTC, as of it, you get a lane, Agne, Jotin Mokinge, Agate, you get a legacy at the two, Jotin Chamagotina, go, Yotan, you're your team, but wait, you get a legacy of ticket to go to KMTC, Chief Executive Officer. Yes, I see you're not about KMTC and I need to get to go KMTC headquarter. I get to get to my theater, get to my next one, get not to the bar at Tablo. Go guys, again. So deadline not about the tabke go target a manak sobok in the arawe tablo not about any return bon el busho ga tip tabaglo Yeah, so in between two things, Jimmy and Tai go to grab Kegger, and I limit the brand again, go to the guitar, target is seated, so target Tamanak Somoka Koga Gagger, get it guess again, good quick, get it leechy, not in my mooch again, name a kitty get or a tit, Manachi Budu, give me a kyot and Jane HMLA wet, a quick again, get big shot that you can mocking gas go beat, Costa. In the course, it's not about certificate course, not about community health nursing. As we teach a teacher and a governor together, you get a little KMTC website, and I need to teach a Facebook page, not about KMTC, and I do teach a Twitter handle, and I go Instagram, KM, and anyway, in KMTC campus, I get to go not in a negative in alone, as we teach a teacher, and I go a county director, not about Tilindo. And Kevin Rick Chotan Utugule Elebunu. Get a legacy game with Sabraini, as will be in your chicken or a theater, not at the Bunu, Kenya Medical Training College, committed in Kibagenga Ag Beyond Zero, not at Google Manga, Gergule, Bogamano, Gergule, a gang up to Galegabs of Manette, Angalegab Tilindo, and Emmet of Kenya. Yes, I got to go to college in Newton, Torgi Taman Agsomoga, going to go to the little. Ke sirege so rutege to agoy website not the bakay mtc agi apply so bit inyo chige gelchi not the go not the bagama no to Kenya Medical Training College ko bitene ke bagenga

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Margin Gogi won't be giving it ago you. Agir legion in it till they get it. Ago ticket it could be by Sira Birikachan. Imagine 30 shillings. 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

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Otter committee number 175. Hey, a fire. A fire. 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

0: 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So like that, 40,000. 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So chile star 274 ash. Age ite iwe number. 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I'm much jita not negligent. Congratulations, you are a successful buyer. Netai, ne boy, ag ne basumo. I'm in the time gune. I'm much at ambo jita not in the time gune. Is it be till they get it to my pema? Star 274 ash, star 274 ash. Agitia iwe number ta. Megan Shuile, it till they get it number 2. Hey, meet the jitanata with the big big. Meet the jitanata with the lane big big. Chile star 274 ash, star 274 ash, star 274 ash. Agitia iwe number ta. Megancho ile imiten gito noted number. Number 2. Number 2 na sirge ile sola. Star 274 ash. Agitil noted na sirge ile sola. Iyal jige sola ine miteni ona noted. Bo siling ata. Sola itko noted ne bo. Sola itko noted ne bo 40,000. Naona kuno sola itko noted ne muje. 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Agi chile star 274 ash. Ya, nungu tita agenge. Again, a bigger bonus gets you. Well, meeting you tenga kuaga 1,000, meeting a kuaga 782, meeting not a kuaga 133 shillings, meeting a kuaga, hey, chambi chot jagwa bonus, chambi, none of us 670, not a kuaga 20 gune. So, kichile star 274 ash, star 274 ash, agetia etium, not a number, magan show legatium get your not a meeting number, not a gumi meeting number 2. Not a number, solar. Star 274, Ash again, you get solar, not about 40,000 Kenya shillings. Tell me to go back to the Google Talk.
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0: not only Gloria Gotestesa. 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And so let's not remember 40,000 Kenya shillings. 5 minutes. Francisca, she had to be an eye. Yes, Francisca, not the letting a barrage 149. I go to my giving receipt. Give you receipt to go to Francisca. Yes, not letting a barrage 149. It's a guam, not about egg and not about Taj Express. Yes, a guam, not giving us of it. Can you give cheating there?
1: 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Siri Netomagai Imwachinichi.
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0: Yes, a Siri not a Netomagai Imwachinichi. You cannot give me this a bit. Can you give Chitan and go to the Jabitan Tide? The book is another regular Francisca. Yes, not a Gamuchi, not a Guanjigay, not a nurse. So let's not about 40,000 Gaja shillings. So come on a little turn, Kokobabigata, Gomajibik Somoga. Kokomajibik Somoga. Pierre Francisca, Ashatan Bianalo. So, Castle Unic, Tugi Majibik Oing, 40,000 Kenya shillings. A Nunutan go about 40,000 Kenya shillings. Imit and ready. And good cooking, Timago, and your chicken got tie. Tabo meet in Iago, Tosco Bujina Genge, Francisca, Amachi with Taban. Chiaga took not a Google legend, congratulations, Amachi with Taban. Casa Junamuano. Engine not the Manachi will get out the radio any good. Nitan Gosoko not a regular Soko Murwa, eh? Ago Soko not about Soko Murwa. Itil take at Kitoga. Kuga Yalician Soko. Itil take at Kitoga. 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
0: 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In a limited company, you go to get the summing and get another about Lombard. Website, not about KMTC. Yeah, the gabit jita no ten ebe sole number 40,000. Again, ga kitoko sije. 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

Dia bayi zin 27 shillings saya dengan gaji orang 3,000. 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
0: Okay, I'm going to go to the house. I'm going to go to the house. I'm going to go to the house. I'm going to go to the house. I'm going to go to the house. I'm going to go to the house. I'm going to go to the house. I'm going to go to the house. I'm going to go to the house. I'm going to go to the house. I'm going to go to the house. I'm going to go to the house. I'm going to go to the house. I'm going to go to the house. I'm going to go to the house. I'm going to go to the house. I'm going to go to the house. I'm going to go to the house. I'm going to go to the house. I'm going to go to the house. I'm going to go to the house. I'm going to go to the house. I'm going to go to the house. I'm going to go to the house. I'm going to go to the house. I'm going to go to the house. I'm going to go to the house. I'm going to go to the house. I'm going to go to the house. I'm going to go to the house. I'm going to go to the house. I'm going to go to the house. I'm going to go to the house. I'm going to go to the house. I'm going to go to the house. I'm going to go to the house

Mother Sinigi, Mother Sinigi, Gagota, Jorojo, and Agabisa Bora. I'm very innocent. Mongrel, and I like you, Jordan. So, young Kagi, Star 274 ash, argue number seven. You'll get see bit not about 25,000 Kenya shillings, eh? I must be till the get to where I got a sana Star 274 ash. Come on, your big five, eh? Come on, your big five, chota jibam bium bio. Tie it in your 30 shilling to go. You'll get see my tin on the bossing at that. 30,000 Kenya, 25,000 Kenya shillings. Star 274 ash, argue till number seven. Go to get another church, Margaret Gina till a ticket. It's still Star 274 ash. Star 274 ash. 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Star 274 ash. Here, you take it to straight away number one, eh? Number five, number seven. Star 274 ash. Agi selected number 7. Here, you get to get. Nino, you turn the tie. Fizuri Sara. Aragazana, go not and go and you turn the good in Kevin. Kevin, go not and listen about in 142. Imagine no attempt the tag to go. A tag in here. Goddamn, get to again, get to again. Now, go to your Kevin. All right, Kevin, go by seeing 28 ceilings. Come on, you get to get up 25,000. So, that is my big one. Eh, Atarizara. Kevin, check number at the Gagia Laguna no fire. Chita Academia and I like much a big Angman, Kogachil Jito Star 274 ash. Star 274 ash, Agitia Iwe numberta. Baganchoil imitant Gitoga number 7. Star 274 ash, I give number 7, give much a big Angman. Agan Yoshigalu, I've been met in Koindo, Agasakil Ceremony.

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1: But honestly, as a nation, we have a challenge. And we have a challenge, and I think we need to address it. And maybe we as parents need to ask ourselves the question, are we parenting properly?
2: 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So when the candidate went Moja, Moja, that's why the Ruto hapo, Bima Ratiri, Kulisha Bima Ratiri, Ruto Atashida, Sakumi Ratiri,
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4: 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Kenya
5: and Belgium home to the European institutions and the port of Antwerp, Brussels, is the door through which you reach the European market. And for your information, Kenya is ready for this role. Our economy is a 147 billion economy, the largest in East Africa. In 2025, foreign direct investments surpassed the $3 billion for the first time. The Nairobi Securities Exchange delivered one of Africa's strongest return last year and remains fully open to foreign investors with unrestricted repatriation of capital and profits. We have structured roughly $40 billion of infrastructure for public-private partnerships. We also now have a one-stop investment center that is operational. Permits will be fully digitized by the end of this year. Exported services are zero rated for VAT, and restrictive local equity requirements have already been removed.
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1: As a nation, we have a challenge, and I think we need to address it. And maybe we as parents need to ask ourselves the question. So there's an issue of discipline that we have to have an honest conversation about. We have to have a conversation. So we need to ask ourselves, have we let parenting role to go back to be done by teachers? We have to speak about issues of morality. We have to speak about issues of homosexuality and lesbianism in schools. We have to have that difficult conversation as a nation. No matter what it is, we need to have that
6: En kasaraton kosom pikaporor kosto enge logoiwek chemobo iman chetesetai koletoige en muswoknotetab kasari akobo tetutietab finance bill nebo kenyini.
1: We have to have a conversation about fake news, misinformation, disinformation. Like if you look at the finance bill, you realize that a lot of information that is out there is nothing to do with the motor vehicle circulation tax. That's not true. There is no tax on bread. There is no tax on mitumba. And what happened is that we had the white bill. But the bill that people are supposed to focus on is the green bill as published by the National Assembly.
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8: 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We are challenging our opposition. To any candidate when you mmoja atakuweka Ruto hapo, tupime ratiri, tukishapima ratiri Ruto atawashinda saa 12 ya kuku.
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9: Mental freedoms had been preserved and protected in the process without usurping the powers and functions of the legislative branch of government. Those principles were further articulated in a 5-judge bench decision of this court in Ramogi and 3 others versus Attorney General 2020, where the court held that the critical constitutional inquiry is not whether a dispute is political in character, but whether it raises constitutional or legal questions capable of judicial determination. Where constitutional standards exist against which the impugned conduct may be measured, a court is not at liberty to decline jurisdiction on grounds of political contentiousness alone. The court observed that were courts to decline jurisdiction whenever a dispute bore political implications, constitutional violations committed within political processes would be left entirely without remedy, an outcome fundamentally irreconcilable with Articles 2 and 3 of the Constitution. Taken together,
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10: A government that cannot account for existing resources has no moral authority to demand higher taxation. So from us, we would not increase the budget flow to the almost 5 trillion budget Kenya Kwanza is having and boasting happily that this is the largest budget ever. It's also the budget with the largest deficit ever. A serious country tries to do a balanced budget. We should try as much as possible to spend what we raise. 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
0: 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Either positive and negative according to legate that you get to it. 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
1: yes.
4: It was illegal, ala maybe unprocedural,
1: mm-hmm.
4: Kemwe ulegi gisto ito.
1: Yes.
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1: Yes.
4: So, kukugema kunon engaleka the United Opposition which and at the United Opposition nilu kumilene nile te wapring moso egele kele kema gele kachak wako kigiri muzen iligani
1: yes
4: and la kumiteche so egele chame kema gele it was constitutional
1: mm-hmm.
4: Sumo kumanyur opportunity kusom
1: yes
4: amuri kere kunon the adrenaline the gets divided
1: mm-hmm.
4: Kere kunon the lives of Agna Marta Karua I even the next one, ko ako tagne ko ngomololi onene we are united opposition ko ngomololi ko wanga kwe the flag bearer the mm-hmm. team and no ako te have not agreed to go to them but me no go clear the nagele who will be the candidate
1: yes
4: the meeting under ako ba isenu chambrela united opposition is not as much in register as it is this is an umbrella ne ba isenu bitu go umenge
1: ko
4: me go lesuko ko borunenge go we are there to in Ketchalechen, the city president, that is William Ruto.
1: Yes.
4: So, but in case now, Legage Magel, he was illegally removed, then definitely, the other team members, the likes of Wamalwa, and those teams took a job to get the United Opposition,
1: yes.
4: But they will definitely, because of their personal interest, I will call on my own and team in your meet team in the boy to not say I'm about to know those again. He was legally removed from office. These are the Kitchen is candidate. I want to be the presidential candidate.
1: Yes.
4: There is a constitutional challenge. And the constitution legally is not qualified and is not fit to contest for any public position.
1: Right.
4: So those are the issues. So, oh, definitely, when you go to court, I said, in case, could be ruling in favor or against the wishes of these team members.
1: Thank you. Kungwe kabisa, asante sana. Inote ngegure ni na saitote obuno limbo belgute. Sigei in siungiroi.
5: Hello, uamune.
1: Kibaibai, karibu sigei.
5: Kungwe jisime na fast nga uonan. Asige egeri in whether jisi constitution or not. Kumago meeting in AJ at the moment.
1: Yes.
5: This one would be decided by the courts today, or rather in some few minutes.
1: Yes.
5: Now, the ruling in favor of Gachagua.
1: Uh huh.
5: Could it look that Gachagua could be candidate?
1: Yes.
5: And therefore, the rest of the United opposition.
1: Yes.
5: Omu kumacham uamuzi noto ni kukashakwa.
1: Mm-hmm.
5: And at the same time, omu kumaungan mrengu ni bo the sitting president.
1: Mm-hmm.
5: Therefore, there will be three factions.
1: Uh-huh.
5: Ni bo kashakwa, the other members jibo United opposition, regarding the Mingun. Nemuche could deny Kumoginur 50% plus one. That is scenario number one. Number two, in the event that Kagirulen against the Gachagua. Then the Kikuyus would lack a candidate, definitely.
1: Mm-hmm. Yes.
5: Ago nayo tingila vito togo mache candidate tenywa. Ago ridire teni eno ino kule kima nyono kumagitinye candidate. Therefore, what are they going to do? Yoye nenga munga naken candidate. They will now decide kule nyechereta zuko nyegitinye kumagitinye guni kwa ino.
1: Yes.
5: In most cases, Kotorgo before and Chitan went for 5 years, are supposed to do a non Kikuyu, Negagilewen Aqua for another 10 years. It means that they will be out for 15 years.
1: Mm-hmm.
5: And therefore, majority of them may decide to support then William, not because Kacham, like in the area, this is the shortest route, Negagabe mm-hmm. 10 years are supposed to go for 15 years. 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
1: mm-hmm. 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
10: This call is now being recorded.
1: Outcomes, yes. 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
10: Yes. So, Mr. Korir,
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0: 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Chemitan, give me with me sing, give a break to Chemelewet, Kobotavaracho, Choton, give some money to Chemaimuchege. Okay, Tabo not in Gora, get a meeting, give some money, Gitabana, and Mona Shake a Terter, which are special deeds. I go to Nigo Mongol, not to the Bogo, while give a break, while get up, go on some money. So, give much to give some money at 18 Mogu to Choton, Gomagatko, Goitas or Menin, and online. 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
1: Belgium to the European institutions and the hope of Antwerp progress is the door through which you reach the European market. And for your information, Kenya is ready for this goal.
2: But honestly, as a nation, we have a challenge. And we have a challenge, and I think we need to address it. And maybe we as parents need to ask ourselves the question, are we parenting properly?
3: We are challenging our opposition. So when the candidate went Moja, Moja, that's why the Ruto hapo, Vime Ratiri, Kudisha Vime Ratiri, Ruto Atawashida, Sakumi Ratiri, Atawashida.
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6: The right to fair trial under Article 47 and Article 50, we find that His Excellency Gachagua's rights were infringed when the Senate declined to allow an adjournment. This violation constitutes both a vindication of his rights and the recognition of the constitutional infirmity in the process, but does not undo the impeachment itself, given the finality of Article 145, sub-Article 7, and the constitutional absurdity that would arise from dual incumbency. The Constitution is the grundnorm, and where that grundnorm deliberately and unequivocally withholds authority from the court, such limitation must be respected.
0: Eng logo ye ke che hitu jingu ni ame je ke be agwe kap kirwa ga suka bit ke ga skele ne ne tesata engingu ni
7: violation of his rights as we said we are convinced that this is a case where the infractions on the part of his excellency's right can be adequately vindicated by way of appropriate declarations and damages applying Gitobwe Manyara's case it is our position that the violation of His Excellency Gachagua's fair trial rights during the impeachment proceedings calls for a remedy that goes beyond mere acknowledgement declaratory relief serves to formally recognize the infringement while damages will provide redress and underscore the seriousness of the violation This amount is not intended to compensate for the loss of office, but rather to vindicate the Constitution, restore the dignity of the affected party, and deter similar infractions in future impeachment proceedings. Lastly, we find that since most of the prayers sought in the consolidated petitions have failed, coupled with the public interest nature of this matter, parties herein ought to bear their respective course. Given that the Gitobu case was resolved a decade ago with Mr. Gitobu receiving damages of 15 million. The lapse of time justifies an upward adjustment of the award.
6: These are now the final orders arising from all that we have said, these are the orders that we make. One, the prayer seeking to quash the resolution of the Senate to impeach His Excellency Gachagua is hereby declined. Two, a declaratory order is hereby issued that His Excellency Gachagua's fair trial rights were infringed when the Senate declined to allow an adjournment in the impeachment proceedings despite his absence. Three, a declaratory order is hereby issued affirming the constitutional necessity for Parliament to enact a dedicated statutory framework governing the impeachment of the Deputy President under Article 150 of the Constitution. Four, the Court makes no findings on pension and emoluments. The first petitioner is at liberty to pursue the matter before an appropriate forum. Five, the Court awards constitutional damages of Kenya shillings 50 million to His Excellency Gachagua payable by the Senate to vindicate the Constitution, restore the dignity of the affected party, and deter future violations. Six, parties shall bear their own costs given the public nature of these proceedings. And lastly, for the avoidance of doubt, any prayer not expressly allowed herein is accordingly disallowed. Before we take leave of this matter, we wish to record our appreciation to all counsel who appeared in these proceedings and all parties for their industry, diligence, and the quality of their submissions. Your collective effort has contributed to the development of constitutional jurisprudence on this subject. We also extend our gratitude to the judiciary staff who worked tirelessly to support the bench in ensuring that this decision, the first of its kind under the Constitution 2010, was rendered in time. Thank you very much.
8: Notok ko tilet ne kakotil kap kirwa ko enjin akoba noton nebo ke istai noton nebo Gachagua eng kejere noton ne kinamu nganda mite alak eng tuguk che kamwa kole kikimuche ke te inendet kengem 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
9: In Belgium, home to the European institutions and the port of Antwerp, Brussels, is the door through which you reach the European market. And for your information, Kenya is ready for this role. Our economy is a 147 billion economy, the largest in East Africa. In 2025, foreign direct investments surpassed the $3 billion for the first time. The Nairobi Securities Exchange delivered one of Africa's strongest returns last year and remains fully open to foreign investors, with unrestricted repatriation of capital and profits. We have structured roughly $40 billion of infrastructure for public-private partnerships. We also now have a one-stop investment center that is operational. Permits will be fully digitized by the end of this year. Exported services are zero-rated for VAT, and restrictive local equity requirements have already been removed.
8: In Lugwekala, Kogago Samgalani, the Tap Serkali, Dr. Isaac Maura, Sigi, Koger Golega, Paranda, Nebagongalajina, Lago, Quagas, Covid quality, Tatebosheke, against Kambago Shikoko, Getesta, Geborian Jing, Sukuli, Sheketer, Tering Gamet, Ungalin Garambe, next thing you talk on a ruby, Kumagolina, Lukovit, Walutit, and Bagai Muti Kimite, and a sector not talking about so many things talking it. 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
2: As a nation, we have a challenge, and I think we need to address it. And maybe we as parents need to ask ourselves the question. So there's an issue of discipline that we have to have an honest conversation about. We have to have a conversation. So we need to ask ourselves, have we let parenting role to go back to be done by teachers? We have to speak about issues of morality. We have to speak about issues of homosexuality and lesbianism in schools. We have to have that difficult conversation as a nation. No matter what it is, we need to have that.
10: En kasaraton kosom pikapor kostoenge logoiwek chemobo iman chetesetai koletoige en muswoknotetab kasari akoboto tutietab finance bill nebo kenyini.
2: We have to have a conversation about fake news, misinformation, disinformation. Like if you look at the finance bill, you realize that a lot of information that is out there is nothing to do with the motor vehicle circulation tax. That's not true. There is no tax on bread. There is no tax on mitumba. And what happened is that we had the white bill. But the bill that people are supposed to focus on is the green bill as published by the National Assembly.
10: And logo you have image of a touch FM Kongeten County nebo Nairobi, kaine nyungo Kilbat. Kurgat.
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2: Alright, no, to go to let again, not to go on your pikachang, go to go see big, get a big way in the tunnel, like in the imequivo sasa. 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
0: Tap Betika, Kuba engine, can you say Taman, go to the Ogame Tap Kenya? In Gasarta, we say Taman, go to the Tashire, Namwecheche, in Betika, Killa Wigi, committing Kabel in the Nova Ceiling Million Itagenge, Agabe League, Elfu Oing, Apogal Mood, Tibendigo Belgique, El Butagenge, and Ririo Sheke Terter, Ku Avieta, Sportsbook, League Biggie, a casino tournament. Asina Jechang, EFG to do the tab, ne a teboni, a touch with your shake, omitting a whipstar, courier, and tag FM to get up calling Jean. 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

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I'm going away, daddy, near our Twitch. Star 441 hash. 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Star 441 ash. 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

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I'm going to go to the TikTok. I'm going to go to the TikTok. I'm going to go to the TikTok. I'm going to go to the TikTok. I'm going to go to the TikTok. I'm going to go to the TikTok. I'm going to go to the TikTok. I'm going to go to the TikTok. I'm going to go to the TikTok. I'm going to go to the TikTok. I'm going to go to the TikTok. I'm going to go to the TikTok. I'm going to go to the TikTok. I'm going to go to the TikTok. I'm going to go to the TikTok. I'm going to go to the TikTok. I'm going to go to the TikTok. I'm going to go to the TikTok. I'm going to go to the TikTok. I'm going to go to the TikTok. I'm going to go to the TikTok. I'm going to go to the TikTok. I'm going to go to the TikTok. I'm going to go to the TikTok. I'm going to go to the TikTok. I'm going to go to the TikTok. I'm going to go to the TikTok. 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

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Evans, number 858. Kennedy, number 212. Gladys, number 487. Julius, number 536. Josma, number 928. Simon, number 711. Charles, number 107. Victor, number 654. Delmas, number 692. Joas, number 306. 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Ako nyemese nekalenjin, congratulations, you have won upon us. 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
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Number 635. Edwin number 608. 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Deborah number 514. Masi number 124. Victor number 654. 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Star 441 hash. 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

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Go on your Twitch. 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Me go to nearly me selling kiche 400,000, 240,000, 300,000, 114,000, 100,000, and 75,000. *441#.

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Number 2, number 3, number 5, number 6. Kogechi lista 441 hash. 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

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I will do my son Negalengian, congratulations, you have won upon us. Kogechil *441#. *441#. *441#. *441#. *441#. *441#. 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So matiti ya number 5. 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

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Number 1, number 2, and 3. 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

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Quite Lenade, Quagro Tichi, Quagladis, Agnese, Brenda, Paul, Chalice, Kennedy, Bernard, Matthew, Evans, Nancy, Massey, Daisy, Bernard, Faith, Geoffrey, Joseph, Nancy, Robert Tagairing, what Elizabeth Gross, Juliana, Agladis. 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Florence, the 168, and Geoffrey, the 180. Jealous, the 107, Massey, number 3635. Sadie, number 624, Agalisabe, number 341. Edwin, number 443. Robert, number 517, and Nancy, number 593. Star, 441 Ash. Wesley, 30 more, Daddy. And Catherine. Aye.